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frightening. I know you think my this poison, but it's no ricin. Cause this here I put my whole life in, babe. Give the right incentive and I might behave.

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0: finally understand the lesson. First time I felt stuck, grew to feeling better. 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I've been fighting through the truth. Yeah.
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0: 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Molly just had a huge sneeze before we start talking. You okay?
1: Huge.
0: That was a huge sneeze.
1: It was pretty regular size.
0: It was quick. No, it was pretty. It was pretty huge, and you didn't make a lot of noise like you normally make.
1: Well, I didn't know if the mics were on.
0: Yeah. Whatever that was. But I'm not here to pick on you, Lamar.
1: No, not at all.
0: I would never do that. I'm just here. We're just spreading joy and merriment, information, and music with our listeners this morning. Hi, y'all. What's up?
1: Good morning.
0: It's 104.7 The Drive, Denver's Urban Alternative. Tuesday, here we go. August 25th, as we move towards September, the month, the years are just moving by. They don't care about us.
1: No.
0: It's kind of crazy. But here we are still. Entertaining you like we do. We're trying at least. So with that said, what you got?
1: Well, if you ever were eating some chicken and waffles and thought, man, I could go for an Oreo right now. We got you covered.
0: They don't go together. That's not real. See, where you be finding this stuff? See, I think you'd be looking for stuff like this because you know it's going to get a trigger reaction for me. And I think that's what this is. That's exactly what you're doing. You saw this like, oh, yeah, sugar.
1: I got him.
0: Yeah. All right. She'll fill us in on what that means. Chicken, waffle, Oreo. What? I hope this is good, Lamali.
1: Me too.

0: That's such a nice melody. Jane Hancock, Stingy, 104.7 The Drive. Happy Tuesday. I'm Sugar Bear.
1: I'm Lamali.
0: Okay, we have our arts and culture reporter, Sarah Schoen, in the building. We're going to talk about Boulder, your hometown.
1: Yeah. What'd and movies, something you've never seen.
0: Yeah, I'm not a movie, a huge movie buff, but shout out Marissa, our good friend. I'm sure she's listening. She loves movies in this whole space. So we're talking about the Sundance Film Festival is coming this way. She's going to give us some details about it. I want to

0: 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Hope you watching your back.
1: Yeah.

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One thing that I notice celebrities always do is soft launch their new rebrand, okay? Today we're discussing rebrand season and how to rewrite a public image. Celebrities do it all the time. You can do it too. Sometimes the comeback isn't loud. Sometimes it's just subtle. Think curated interviews, new philanthropic angles, surprise collaborations, or a documentary that tells their truth, which also can apparently backfire. Look at that Tyra Banks one. That one, it backfired. It made her look like a villain a little bit. Well, instead of arguing online, you know, we can shift narratives through our action. And a soft launch strategy looks like slowly reframing things so that the public can catch up. 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

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They playing with the clips like toys. With the silence on the tip like noise. 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Yeah.

say that girl, I was down high. So we left the crib, now we in a down ride. She looking down fine. I wanted a bitch who was down to earth, but she wanted.